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1: Dites un peu.
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0: A temperatura sobe com uma colaboração de peso que está a marcar as pistas. K-Camp convida Jackie's para o envolvente tema Come Back Home, extraído do aclamado álbum Kiss 6 Deluxe de 2025 e produzido por Brandon Black e Brian J. Cozy. 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
1: Said you ain't right for me. She said you don't love me. 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Yeah. Black and then I'm black again. She don't understand that we both different and we better friends. The time we first connected, swear it felt it was the perfect blend. 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
0: What I say?

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1: Yes, andi vilele.
0: Unrumukisa Brenda Fassie.
1: My favorite artist.
0: Yeah.
1: Yes.
0: Unrumukisa Brenda Fassie. Wena ta tlasa a top kule shinene, eh? Yeah, uni matimba, ani vilele. Yeah.
1: Andi vilele.
0: Good song, is music ya special.
1: Very special.
0: Ima natsalike ani village.
1: Kutsale me with the help of Mr. Mhlanga, my manager. Yes.
0: What's all?
1: Ah, ngopu. Ah, no mwaya mwaya.
0: Oh bon, parabéns. La msabiki uni show, ne?
1: Yes.
0: Sabbath. Saturday.
1: Munzuku. Wavunhlanu. Yes, chicken festival.
0: Okay, chicken festival.
1: Matola
0: Rio.
1: Yes.
0: Utava zukutiza.
1: Ni ava kombanzilo. Nyaba trisa swa matimba ngopfu. Yes. Kuda dava ka ncheka mzuku.
0: Akiwara ora zero zero. Is from
1: 6 o'clock. Yes.
0: Azeria.
1: Rizeriasha.
0: Ana. Kuta chiniwa.
1: Andivilele. Andivilele wara. Yes.
0: Yeah, inquash.
1: Yes.
0: Parabesh. Facebook yakwalina, Facebook, Instagram. Gukumisa kanjani?
1: Oh, ka Facebook uvangalava Alinda the comedian.
0: Alinda the comedian.
1: Yes, ni comedian. Ni wa mahlekisana, nihlekisa swinene.
0: Musician.
1: Ni musician, ni comedian.
0: Okay.
1: Yes.
0: Oh, nice.
1: Okay. Okay, Facebook, Alinda the comedian. TikTok, Alinda the comedian. Instagram, Alinda the comedian. Yes. Look, one lava kuma Alinda the comedian.
0: Alinda the comedian.
1: YouTube, Alinda. Spotify, Alinda.
0: Hey.
1: Yes. iTunes, Alinda. 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
0: Ma uvindi. Amaingi said.
1: Yes.
0: Woni Canela, Robert Ashangana mini, Naomi Bay, Wale, Evan Siga, Nitsigan, Johnny Canela, Portuguese.
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0: 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Contando para shows. 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
0: 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A South Africa.
1: 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Yes.
0: I mani manager Jeff kumbe
1: Mr. Mhlanga.
0: Mr. Mhlanga.
1: Yes.
0: South Africa.
1: Yes.
0: South Africa.
1: Yes.
0: Okay. Tabe.
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0: Repeat again.
1: 083-422-6-5-4-9.
0: In WhatsApp number?
1: Yes.
0: Okay. Tawi Canela. Malor Rafael Ali. I'm going to say Malor Rafael Ali. Na Canela Katsong.
1: Sila kuyenjeni.
0: Bo, ma message ma message from inkwava va ingisetaka va ku rhandzaka. 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
0: yeah grand son okay calmamo conversamos com Alinda uma voz que está a emerger do mercado sul-africano já a pensar numa carreira internacional sucesso

0: Becker.
1: I'm afraid to open the doors around here.
2: Some would be blessed if Michael asked me to dance.
3: It's the most stupid.
4: And then he went on Oprah's show the next day. Yeah. And told everybody that I was only making it to another Michael Jackson.

0: let him know. For he has done so very
1: much for me.
0: He's done so much for you. What?

cries of young lives sing silly songs of laughter in the life after hurt, ego, and misguided pride, which leads to lies the soul can no longer stand to bear. But I see 20 children standing there, beaming bright in angel light as they take flight. Together they smile the type sunlight that makes the devil backtrack into his lair. Yeah, these young souls are soothsayers, spiritual players, accelerated graduators of this game called life. Spitting 16s, making Biggie breakdance and Frankie seem like Layla's dad, with 10,000 other souls watching, true love withhold nothing. And through dry tears, we'll spend the next few years silently screaming, why? Until we realize that their spiritual awakening already understood their undertaking the moment they appeared in the womb playing Rocker Room, creating heated debates that should have been sparked sooner than the dark hell of December 2012. And now they dance the story of masters much faster than a polygamous pastor can tell a lie, faster than you can wipe from your eyes the soot of deceit. Oh, these kids dance the story that tell us to delete the feeling of being incomplete from our consciousness, to let these 6 and 7 year olds take a hold of our consciousness, to remind us to laugh, scream, and let our inner child fly higher than deferred dreams seldom seen. 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Fly high, shine and fly high, fly high, fly high. And fly high, and fly high, and fly high.

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